people exist before they're allowed to be free. Yes, and how many times can a man turn his head and pretend that he just

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0: astounding. 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But listen closely.
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0: I've got to

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Buried in the rot gut gin, you played and lost, not won. You played the house that can't be beat. Now look, your head's bowed in defeat.

take all of my life to find you. But you can believe it's gonna take the rest of my life to keep you.